She's such a little DJ, get that quick, my street's been on the freeway. Turn that chick to make you little leeway. Beat that neck, but not the way that we play.

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Oh, we could have some. And he's up there. What's that?

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And now you do what they told you. And now you do what they told you. And now you do what they told you.

like 10,000 spoons when all you need is a knife. It's meeting the man of my dreams and then meeting his beautiful wife. And isn't it ironic?

And I touched your face, narcotic mind from lace, Mary Jane. And I called your name like an addicted to cocaine, cause all the stuff you're out of blame. And I touched your face.